0: Here's another jam to make you sweat.
1: Ooh.
2: So keep it coming.
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3: 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Up some more.

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0: 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Yeah.
1: 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Call Keith right now at 866-92-SWEAT. 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
3: Hey, this is Keith. Who am I speaking to?
4: Robin.
3: Hey, Robin. How you doing, babe? What's going on with you?
4: I was talking to this guy. We work together, and I've been talking to him. And we're not writing each other, but he's saying things. I don't know. Should I believe? Is it that's really him talking, or the fact of where he is?
3: Okay, how did y'all meet?
4: We started working together at the same job.
3: Okay, how long have you known him?
4: A good, like, 5 to 6 months.
3: Okay, does he seem like he's a stand-up guy?
4: Yeah, he does. He seems like he's a real good guy, but...
3: Well, basically, you have to go on your first impression. If your first impression told you that he's a good guy and basically the time you spent together was good, then I would think he was serious about what he's saying to you at this point.
4: Okay.
3: All right, baby girl.
4: Yes, sir.
3: Thank you for checking in, baby. Love you, all right?
4: All right.
3: All right, bye-bye.
4: Bye-bye.
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